I realize that recording sometimes live can be a difficult task. But the sound is sometimes different.

fans have been increasing with each release, simply because the music is warm, innovative, and they're holding on to a cultural thing that holds humanity together in the music. Yeah, we like it. I'm pretty sure. Not bad for a 2-year track record.

0: 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FM Palloon Groove in the City. This is a music program that continuously airplays the latest hit songs from four cities around the world. New York, London, Tokyo, and Paris on a daily basis. Now feel the groove of the city with cool music.
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2: 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Paris Groove.
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0: Groove in the city. Paris Groove.
1: Paris Groove.

transfer into a runway. Tell them make room, my body's an entree. I can turn a mad hoe into a fan. Cameras flashing, lights on, turn it up. Click, click, click, click, everywhere I go. Get it.

0: London, Tokyo, and Paris. Travel to four cities around the world with music.
1: Groove in the City.
0: Groove in the City. Paris Groove.
1: Paris Groove. Did you have a song that made you feel better? Groove in the City is a music program that continuously airplays the latest hit songs from four cities around the world. New York, London, Tokyo, and Paris on a daily basis. See you next time.

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1: Ain't no woman like the one I've got.
0: No, they don't come better.
1: So make her happy, don't take a lot.
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0: 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Hot to trot, why not? The girl is hot. And ain't no woman like the one I've got.
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0: Well, I'll kiss the ground she walks on.
1: To make her happy, don't take a lot.
0: She's a real good friend, right, too?

say yes, she didn't say no. She didn't say stay, she didn't say go. She only knew that he spied her there. And then she knew he sat beside her there. At first there was heard not one little word, then caught

You can't touch this. You can't touch this. You can't touch this. You can't touch this.